0: Well, 98.5.
1: He works way too much for way too little. He drinks way too early.

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2: Michigan Ag Now. This is your morning report, and I'm Rusty Halverson. USDA's latest beef import forecast is less than the 300,000 metric tons that President Trump has ordered imported tariff-free for 90 days. USDA chief economist Justin Benavidez says the September forecast takes a first look at the impact of the president's

booth. Well, she walked right up to me, handed me a beer, gave me a look like, let's get out of here.

0: Kenny Chesney. Doesn't matter if you can, if you don't like it, put it in a bucket, just carry on. And your country Win 98.5 and Win 98.5 morning show. We have Julianne, Scott West, and of course
1: Tim the Beer Guy. 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
0: Happy Friday, and if you know it's Friday, what time
2: Ladies
0: is it?
2: Ladies and gentlemen, whoa, it's time for Tim the Beer Guy.
1: Sing it,
2: Let's
1: Julianne.
2: Sing. Ready? 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

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There's a guy out there who just got pulled over because he was driving while putting on deodorant and crashed. Should have put it on at home, brother. 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

John Morgan, it's Kid Myself on Your Country. With 98.5, it is Hannah. Thank you for hanging out with me today. It is time for me to go, though, so enjoy the rest of your Friday. I'm going to leave you with Dirks on Win.

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Kenny Chesney working on his next number one song. He's getting close with Carry on your country Wind 98.5. I am Brent Allen, here to get you a little closer to your weekend. We're not that far away. Glad you're spending some time with me. Right now, this is Blake Shelton.

Your Country Wind 98.5, chance to go to the St. Joseph County Grange Fair. It's been around since 1851. Talk about a slice of history. We'd love to get you there this year. And it could be just a text away. We'll get you that texting keyword and where to send that into coming up here in just a few minutes. First, a new one from Riley Green from Battle Creek. Just think as you're drunk. Your Country Wind 98.5.

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12: Partly cloudy skies on this Friday as high temperatures top off in the low 70s this afternoon. More cloud cover streams in tonight with some scattered showers developing overnight. That rain, though, becomes heavier and widespread into Saturday morning. So much so that an excessive rainfall outlook has been issued for the area, and some cities may see over 2 inches of rain throughout the day Saturday. We'll dry out mostly into Sunday, temperatures cooler in the mid-60s. Tracking West Michigan's weather, I'm Storm Team 8 meteorologist Sarah Flynn.

98.5. That's your fun fact of the day coming up. It has to do with something you probably have in your refrigerator right now. A fascinating fact about eggs. That's coming up just around the corner. First time to win. This is Walker Hayes.

slow it down, then we speed it up. Honestly, I have no idea what's next. When 98.5.